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1: I wasn't ready for that one.
2: Yeah, what's up, man? Brand new day, baby. Whoever this thing, Tino, Serena, hello. Matt, hey. And Nicasio,
3: yes, sir.
2: Who just went to go check out Grupo Frontera.
3: Oh, yeah.
2: Mm-hmm. And they, I heard, killed it. I'm so mad that I missed the show, but that was not the highlight of the night. Nicasio had a negative highlight. Something so damn gross happened behind him. He'll share it with you next. 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
4: 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That's all my scammers and my kid money.

0: talking the grossest concert experience that you've ever had, all inspired by our co-host Nicasio, who just went to go check out Grupo Frontera.
1: Oh yeah, it was a great show.
0: I'm sure it was. I'm sad I wasn't able to go, but I'm glad I was not in your section. Tell everybody what happened,
1: bro. So the concert had just started, right? One song in, it was, you already know how that goes. Crowd goes crazy, dude. I started to smell vomit.
2: Ew.
1: And I'm like, what is that? Because I'm like, and where's that coming from?
0: It's so bad because even when you just say the word smelled vomit, everyone has that smell. Comes to mind.
2: Yeah.
3: Especially if it's warm out.
2: You can smell it. Gross.
1: And then I saw like people like had their phones, like their lights and everything out. And I'm like, all right. So I turn around and sure enough, there's vomit all over the seat. Mine and my girl's seat. And I'm standing up. Everyone's standing up.
2: Ew.
0: Thank God.
1: And I saw the lady and she's like, sorry, don't worry about it. Sorry, it just...
0: Don't worry about it.
1: Her friend was like, she's drunk. I'm so sorry. I'm like, you guys got to do something about this. So they finally had the workers come and they had to, low key talk to them outside because they were drunk. They can't be there if they're drunk.
2: It just sucks because then it takes away your experience because you're also watching what's happening. And then you're also like, is my seat going to get clean?
1: Well, I got mad because I was like, the guy was too busy trying to get her to go out there so they can talk to her. I was like, hey man, send someone to clean this up. Like,
3: they should have put you in a better seat or something.
1: I mean, Anyways, the cleaning lady came out. She put the coffee grounds.
0: I've always seen oatmeal. I didn't know they did coffee grounds.
3: And I thought it was kitty litter.
1: It clunked up and then it was sweet to easy.
2: Ew. But
1: it was just disgusting because it still lingered.
0: The fact people get so drunk before the show is crazy to me.
2: And I missed the whole show.
0: Yeah. My thing is, once you get there, that's when the drinking should start. All this pregame stuff.
3: Yeah, it's too expensive. You got to load up before. You got to pregame.
0: But then this happens.
2: Well, but I feel like that probably happened because they pregamed and then they probably drank more at the show.
1: This lady was in her 60s, probably late 50s.
3: Well, knowing where Nicasio, how cheap he is, it was probably so high up that the altitude got to her. She had some drinks out there. She threw up. So
0: he was watching with binoculars on the roof.
3: Exactly.
0: Dude, I had an outside concert experience, like a festival vibe. I'll share it with you next. I want to say I haven't been to an outside show since.
1: Ooh. Dang.
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0: Okay, wait.

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That's when I knew that your heart was scarring. Friends to lovers need a part to star in. Like, wait, babe, let me

0: Worst concert experience you've ever had. Inspired by Nicasio, who just went to go check out Grupo Frontera. You said it's a great show.
1: Oh, that's good.
0: So jealous.
1: That's good.
0: They've been killing it. Shout out to them. They posted, I've had four different people tell me that they can get me an interview scheduled, and none of them have made it happen.
1: Oh, yeah.
2: So,
0: That's really cool.
1: Yeah.
0: I went to see Kanye West in Tempe, Arizona.
1: I remember that. This was years ago.
0: It was this outdoor festival.
2: Mm-hmm.
0: It was one of the first times I ever decided, yeah, I'm going to go to an outdoor festival because I'm a big Kanye fan.
2: Yeah.
0: So I was out there, man, I want to say I got there about 2:30 p.m. Again,
1: damn.
0: Arizona, sun's boiling.
1: Yeah.
0: But whatever, it's Kanye. I'm excited, man. Show's supposed to start, I think, at 5. So we're there early.
1: Oh, my God.
0: Bro, Kanye, first of all, did not go on until, I think, 10:30 p.m.
1: Oh, my God.
0: He's five and a half hours late. I've been out there all day. Just, I'm red as a lobster.
2: Uh-huh.
0: And it's packed. Shoulder to shoulder, you can't move. So it's like, if you leave, there's no way you're coming back to where you were.
2: Yeah.
0: So it is what it is.
2: Yeah.
0: Out of nowhere, I hear, and, bro, I look to the right of me, and this man whipped it out and just starts peeing. And I look down, and I see his thing. Oh. And I see the stream, and little specks are getting on my shoe.
2: Oh, my God.
0: And so I'm moving. I'm like, bro. I didn't know what to say. That was the reaction. Bro. And he looked at me with the most serious face and said, I'm not moving.
2: Oh my gosh.
3: Dedication.
2: This also happened. It was at a Chris Brown show, though, and it was outside, and there was this huge storm, so, like, they evacuated some people and whatever, and I didn't personally see it, but I just heard, like, all the commotion. I can't remember if it was a girl or a guy that, like, called this man out, but they're like, what the F are you doing? And then, like, are you peeing right now? And then the guy's friend was like, oh, no, like, I'm sorry, like, I'll get him out here, because then I think guys are, like, wanting to fight him, because, I mean, they're girls are
3: raining.
0: You can get in trouble for that, right? It's called public indecency, right?
1: Yeah, indecent exposure. Mm-hmm. Tino, when you look down, was it big?
0: the pee stream was. Yes, the pee stream. That's what you're talking about, right?
1: Yeah, the
0: pee stream.
3: Not what he cares about.
1: Matt knows.
0: Coming up next, 63% of Americans are apparently living paycheck to paycheck.
1: Sheesh. Oh, yeah, Matt.
4: Yo, what? Yo, what's up? This is Logic.
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2: So Jay-Z and Tom Brady are collaborating to give business advice to NFL rookies. If I, you know, were 22 and I were making $15 million and Jay-Z and Tom Brady were telling me how to manage my money, I'm not even going to front. 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
2: This is kind of crazy, man. There's a new survey that just came out that's basically talking about the pressures that American households are facing in our current, you know, economic climate.
3: Yep. Yes. Mm-hmm.
2: The July 2026 survey found that 63% of Americans describe themselves as living paycheck to paycheck. Among these respondents, 90% reported having less than $500 remaining each month after covering their expenses. And the findings also show that 37% of Americans either break even or spend more than they actually earn each month. Financial hardship was especially common among lower-income households, with 81% of people earning less than $50,000 annually reporting that they live paycheck to paycheck. And it makes sense. Everything is more expensive.
4: Yes, and I saw that this has happened within the last year, that where people are like, dang, like we weren't in the position like a year ago.
2: We were at Target last night, and I saw, you know, the little packs of Pringles? You can get like a six-pack?
3: Yeah. Mm-hmm.
2: The little ones that you like pop open for lunch or whatever?
4: Yeah.
2: Bro, $14.99 for a little six pack of Pringles.
4: Yeah, it's crazy. Because I had to buy snacks for my son now that he goes, you know, going back to school. And I think it was like Goldfish for like 10 packs. It was like $15. Oh, I'm like, this is crazy.
2: Beef jerky's $20.
1: Oh, beef jerky. I saw a bag for $35. It looked legit.
5: Hey, when I bet someone and I lose, I'll be like, yo, I was like, I'll get you when I get paid next week. They always laugh. They're like, yeah, right, pay up now.
1: And don't I'm you, like, oh, you owe Tino a
2: lunch. Like, he owes me a Chipotle lunch, yes. It's been about a month.
5: Yeah, but I'm just going to save it so I can eat with you.
2: But you'll still pay?
5: Yeah, of course.
2: Cap.
5: So I just want to be there.
2: Where are we going?
5: Figure that out later. The food part.
2: Special guest, Craig Conan. Now, he's a comedian that's killing it. I mean, thousands of followers. He's on the road everywhere. I feel like sometimes people, they know a face and they don't know the name. And I feel like Craig might be one of those, if you're not familiar. Because I told a lot of people, like, yo, I got Craig Conan on the show. And they're like, who? And then I showed him a picture. And they're like, oh, yeah. Because his videos are always going viral. Bro, his story is so damn motivational for anybody that's just, you've been at a low point and you're like, man, there's no way I'm going to get out of this. He's been in that low point, probably lower than you'll ever be. And he's become one of the most talked about comedians currently. But it's all about, you know, patience and consistency, and I'll share some advice that he has next. It was a great conversation.

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2: Yes.
1: Even if you're at a good point now, you're going to hit a bad point. That's just life. Ups and downs. You got to figure out how to navigate through that. The problem is, for some people, you hit back-to-back negative times and you start to feel like you're in this rut. And so, even though we might be having the best day right now, I know somebody listening is possibly having the worst. And so, we recently had comedian Craig Conant on the show. He's on my podcast this week.

0: just go. Like, people think this is easy. None of it's easy. Just hold the line, believe in God, and stay positive. It's all about love. Don't watch the news. Turn off your phone, but listen to this show and my content.
1: The conversation is actually really cool. It's kind of high energy like that at times, but then also
2: definitely high.
1: We get very serious, and we talk some conspiracy things, and it was a really just cool combo from top to bottom. But if you want to check it out, it's streaming now wherever you stream your favorite podcast. Just search for Tino Cochino. Is anyone listening? But again, I think the point is we don't realize how in control of our situation we actually are. Mm-hmm. And I think a lot of it is perspective. So hopefully you can control yours. I mean, social media definitely plays a big part in it. If you're just watching a ton of negative stuff, flip that algorithm.
3: Yes.
1: Start watching some different things. You are in control, man. And just because you're at a low point now doesn't mean it's always going to be that way. It takes time and patience and consistency. So positive energy to anybody that might be going through something right now. Coming up next on Tino Cochino Radio, we're going to talk about social media.
2: I know.
1: And Instagram. But specifically, some things that are true that you didn't know about Instagram.
3: Okay.
1: Next.
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0: crazy.
1: Square photos were mandatory on Instagram until 2015.
2: I remember that.
0: Crazy. Yep.
1: The very first hashtag was hashtag InstaGood.
0: That's funny.
1: Isn't it weird now that hashtags aren't even really a thing? I don't know if you noticed that, but like on social, like specifically on Instagram, they don't even care about the hashtags because it's more about SEO based, like the things that you type in the caption.
3: Mm-hmm. Yeah.
2: Oh, I didn't
3: but the
2: know
3: thing
2: that.
3: Is, you go to the hashtag and it says like 141 million or billion.
1: Because
3: like
1: they've
3: used.
1: Been there. Yeah. So it's like they're not getting rid of it, no. But it necessarily doesn't help you as much anymore unless someone is specifically searching the hashtag.
3: Yeah.
1: Sending an emoji and clicking on it used to let you play Pong against a person in DMs. That's still a thing.
2: What?
1: If you click on like the emoji that someone sends you, then you can play
3: you
1: Pong.
3: You can play a game.
0: Wait, I don't think I ever knew that.
1: Yeah. I literally just found this out like 3 weeks ago. Someone sent it to me. I was like, what the hell?
2: So if I DM you an eggplant?
1: We don't have time right now for that, Matt.
2: God.
1: Instagram was originally a check-in app called Bourbon.
2: Oh, wasn't there a check-in app? What is it called? Foursquare?
1: Yeah.
2: Yeah, yeah. Where you just checked in from places like that? Mm-hmm. How boring.
0: People, though, are taking it back, and they're starting to post more pictures. Have you noticed that?
1: Yeah, it's saying the carousels are way more popular mm-hmm. right now. And also pictures with text on them. And specifically, mm-hmm. I don't know why right now the thing is a yellow text.
0: But it is true because I do say, like, well, when I post carousels, I feel like they do so much better than anything else. But also, I save a lot of carousels because I like to, like, go back and read stuff. Like, I don't know if it's, like, skincare tips.
1: I mean,
0: or,
1: a lot of the stuff we talked about on the show today were carousels. Yeah. This right now, what we're doing is an Instagram carousel on Instagram. I mean,
2: about Instagram.
1: Carousels.
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1: True things that you did not know about Instagram. 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Number one, the very first Instagram photo was a picture of a dog near a taco truck.
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0: Coming up next.
1: We're in the world of influencers, baby. Yeah. Our listener Carlos has a daughter that wants to drop out of college to focus on becoming an influencer.
2: Let's not do that just yet.
3: It's fine.
1: We'll read the DM that Carlos sent, and we'll talk all about it. Try and point him in the right direction. Just about how to, you know, discuss the situation with his daughter, man. Listener therapy coming up next. 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
4: Okay, win.

0: We're in the world of influence, and our listener Carlos said that his daughter wants to drop out of college so she can focus on being an influencer. If you go to ASU, we talked about this. They have a class on it now.
1: Oh, dang.
0: Let's talk all about it, man. We're going to read the DM that Carlos sent, give our thoughts, talk to you, and get your thoughts. This is Listener Therapy on Tino Cochino Radio. What's the DM say?
2: My daughter is 19 and in college. She just told us she wants to drop out of school to pursue a career as a full-time influencer. My wife is very supportive of her decision and believes she should follow her passion. I want to support my daughter, but I also think it's important to have a backup plan and finish her degree. Every conversation we've had about it seems to turn into an argument, and I don't want this to drive a wedge between us. Is it reasonable to expect her to stay in school while working toward her dream? I want to be able to handle this without damaging our relationship.
0: Yeah, she should be able to stay in school and do this.
2: Yes.
0: It's easy.
2: Yes, like there's good money in it, but it's not like a 9-to-5 where you might have vacation time. Like if something happens and...
3: You're screwed.
2: Yeah.
3: And also, I feel like this is a phase, so she's gonna quit her job, or she's not gonna do her main job, and she's gonna focus on this.
0: And turn 30.
3: Yeah, and then like she realized that she only has two deals, and it's just like, what are we doing?
1: What if she ends up Mrs. Beast? Like maybe. Something like that big.
3: But that's a risk.
1: You can
2: do that, but I think you can do it like still going to college.
0: Matt's saying all this like he's on her side, but I guarantee you if his little daughter came home and said, hey, I'm not going to school to be an influencer,
1: if I saw in her eyes how passionate she was, this is something she really, really loves and wants to do, then I'd be on my daughter's
0: There's
1: side.
0: An old R&B song from this group named Profile.
3: Oh, yeah, I remember
0: and
3: Profile.
0: And Matt should be in the video for that. Mm. The words say, you're a liar.
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1: 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I'm Saweetie.
2: Yo, what's up? 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
1: Okay, win.
0: All right, so our listener Carlos reached out because his daughter wants to drop out of college to focus on becoming an influencer.
2: Oh, my.
0: She's 19, and here's the thing. The wife, right, the mom, she's super supportive of it. Like, look, baby, do whatever you want. There's a ton of money in it. You can do it. I believe in you. And that's a win. But Carlos is like, listen, you got to get a backup job, or you got to do something. Like, you can't just put all your eggs in the influencer basket.
3: Yeah.
0: So I want to see what your thoughts are on it. Nanya, you agree with her dad, correct?
4: I think dad is, I wouldn't say completely right, but I think he's right because the day and age that we live in, I feel like you should always have a backup plan. I feel like he should definitely encourage his daughter to follow her dreams and everything. And social media is really big. Influencers make a lot of money, but she should definitely have a backup plan because just because everybody wants to be an influencer doesn't mean everybody can be.
0: I mean, it's the same thing for, like, when people back... I feel like you don't hear a ton of people say they want to be actors anymore. But, like, back in the day, when someone wanted to be an actor, they moved to Hollywood and they would do everything they could during the day. Like, you know, wait tables or yeah. do whatever. Yeah, valet. They would do whatever they could to get by, but then also chase the dream. It's like, that's still the same thing now. You can have these dreams and want to do it all, but you still have to have, like you said, a backup plan.
4: Right. You got to... you in order to support the dream, you got to hustle. You got to hustle and have the dream.
0: Exactly. Mm-hmm. What do you do for a hustle? What's your thing?
4: So I am a caregiver, single mom, just taking on the world. And I am going to school. I'm in college to be a social worker. You know, gotta hustle until I can get the degree and get the dream job.
0: You're a giver. Where does that come from, you think?
4: For me, that's just how I grew up. I have twin boys that have autism, and I have a brother that has Down syndrome and autism. So I'm a caregiver. I've been a caregiver all my life. I'm the oldest of four kids. That's just what I do.
0: You are very impressive, Ananya. Yeah. I really appreciate you listening and sharing your thoughts today.
4: Oh, definitely. Thank you.
0: Of course. So coming up next, we got that chisme, celebrity gossip. Mm-hmm. We're spilling tea time. And today we're talking about the fact that the entire Kardashian family finally got a restraining order on some guy that's been stalking all of them. But I guess specifically scary. Kylie, right?
2: Mm-hmm.
0: Ocasio? Break it all down for you. Next.
2: I wish.
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1: So I guess the Kardashian family has had a stalker. The fact is not just one person, right? The whole family is getting stalked. Yeah. It's kind of crazy. They got a restraining order on this person. We'll talk all about it, man. Celebrity gossip tea time. It's T-No Cochino Radio. Woo. Serena, tell us all about it, please.
2: So according to court documents, the order protects Kris Jenner, Kim, Kourtney, Khloe, Rob, Kendall, and Kylie, and the man was identified as Kyle Roberts DeWick from Colorado. He has to stay at least 100 yards away from the entire family and isn't allowed to contact them in any way, not in person, by phone, online, or even through mail. And Kris says that the family first became aware of him back in 2021 when security noticed that he kept showing up near Kylie's home, and he believed that somehow Kylie encouraged him to go and, like, propose to Kylie and, like, I don't know, like, this weird, you know, just weird stuff. And then after that, I guess he also started contacting real estate agents to tour homes near the properties of the Kardashian family. So it's just been, like, you know, a scary situation, and they've already had this restraining order, but now it's just been extended for 3 years because he also has a violent, you know, criminal history.
1: What I find interesting is that you mentioned everyone has protection except for Caitlyn.
3: Well, what if it's her?
1: She's a stalker trying to get back in the family. Please, I just want to be back. That was my Bruce.
3: That's pretty good.
1: Yeah. All right, listen. There's a mom going viral for her take on kids doing homework. You know, school's starting to kick back in everywhere. Yeah. Let's talk about it and see if you agree or disagree.

0: debate win.
1: For all my parents out there, I want to see what you think about this. There's a mom sparking debate after accusing teachers of relying on homework to do their jobs.
0: Hey.
1: She said, my kids don't, and they never will. Let's talk all about it, man. It's Tino Cochino Radio. There's audio. Play it.
2: My kids will never do homework. They're not going to go sit at school all day for 8 hours, come home and do homework. And teachers can get over themselves. You teach them for 8 hours a day. If that's not enough time, like, I don't know what else to tell you.
1: Serena, what are your thoughts on this?
3: I want to hear this.
4: So the school that my son goes to, they don't give out homework because they also feel like, you know, like the kids are there for 8 hours a day. And then when do they have time between school and like everything?
1: What is wrong with challenging the kids? Why can't they have a little homework? It teaches them responsibility.
0: A lot of schools are going away from assigning homework at all because just like Serena was saying, it stresses out the kids. There's no decompression time.
1: We're softening these kids.
0: They're making them little studies.
1: Making them little pillows.
0: It hurts their mental health.
3: Matt, did you have homework when you were small?
0: I did.
3: And look how you turned out. You have a college degree.
0: Stressed out. A ball of stress.
1: Oh,
0: I'm just
1: my
0: a
1: God.
0: Ball of stress.
1: That's why he's still small.
0: Yeah. It's stunting my growth. I'm going to sue.
3: Oh, my God.
1: Matt's really mad. Matt literally looks like a male carrot. He has his arms crossed right now. And he looks upset.
0: I'm sweating.
3: It turned out fine.
1: New episode of my Laugh and Love dating podcast just dropped, and we talked with Jermaine Dupri and Kehlani about love bombing. I'll share it with you next.
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0: I'm reading some listener DMs. One listener basically reached out because she's sharing her story of how she dated this guy, and they had kids together and everything, but just, she was dating him based on his potential.
1: Oh, damn.
0: And that he would always say, I'm going to do this, or I'm going to do that, and never do it. Or, I'm going to be better. Or, I'm not going to be as angry, and he never did anything. It was always just talk, words. And finally, she was like, I got to do what's right for me and my kids and go. And kind of how she dealt with that. So it's an interesting topic. I have another listener that reached out, basically asking if he should tell his family that he got his girlfriend pregnant because he doesn't think that his wife is going to like it.
2: Well, he probably needs to come clean about that.
0: The side piece! Yeah. So we talk about that. And then I share audio from a conversation I had with Jermaine Dupri and Kehlani when we were backstage talking about love bombing and just their perspective on whether it's a negative or a positive.
3: I mean, but you know, if you got it, it ain't, if you got it.
0: That's what Nelly told me. Nelly said it ain't tricking if you got it.
3: It ain't tricking if you got it. So if you got it and you can give it, give it.
4: I think the internet really runs with buzzwords that actually mean things, and then they use them for everything, and then we lose the plot of what the word actually means. So it's just a tough situation.
5: So I don't need to like be too sad about it?
4: I mean, it's an actual psychological term. So if you're committing that on a psychological level, then yeah. But if you just buying gifts and just, being like, hey girl, I like you a lot.
5: Yeah, I just want to buy a watch.
4: How early are you buying this watch?
5: What if I said a month?
4: I might want a watch at a month. So am I like reverse? Am I love bomb receiving? Am I love bombed?
0: The podcast is streaming now. I would love you to check it out, man. 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

0: talked about it a few times on the show. Our producer, Matt, has a doctor for a wife.
1: Yeah.
0: Mm-hmm. The thing is, I guess he's pimping out her services.
1: Yeah, and I offer all my friends and acquaintances free doctoring for my wife, and my wife's getting sick of it.
2: As he should.
0: Yeah, I don't understand why she's getting sick of it. I mean, this is like a plug.
2: It's a perk.
0: Yeah. Like, we'll talk about it next, man. Real Talk's coming up. 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Hang out and judge Matt and his family with us.
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0: like,
1: she don't go cheat on radio.
0: Okay, when?
2: I always feel like if I have a friend or somebody close that does something cool for a living and I can get the perks, I should get the perks and benefit off of this. Like, that's what it is by being your friend.
3: Yeah, I agree. Yeah.
2: I mean, that's life, baby. That's life. Our producer, Matt, has a wife that is a doctor.
1: Yeah.
2: And she's upset that you're pimping out her doctor skills or services.
1: Yeah, basically she gave me a, like, you gotta stop doing this kind of talk. We have been arguing about it because since I met her, since we became serious, I kind of offer any of my friends or acquaintances, like, if they have a problem, I'd be like, oh, that's my wife. And then I force her to do, like, a free consultation or prescribe meds and, you know, and not charge my friend or acquaintance, uh-huh, because I feel like that's the benefit of being married to or dating a doctor.
2: This is because of, mm-hmm, me, isn't it?
1: Don't take offense to it.
2: This just happened. This just happened a week and a half ago. She tried to hit us. All I did was like, hey, I was like, yo, is there any way to get a prescription? Because these allergies are crazy and, yeah, I really want to get this allergy, uh-huh, medication. And I asked Matt, yeah, right? Uh-huh. And because I don't know Matt's wife like that to reach out direct, I didn't feel like. So I asked Matt. Mm-hmm. And Matt's like, yeah, let me find out. And so Matt's like, oh, yeah, it should be all good. So I'm like, okay, cool. Then come to find out, it's $400.
3: Oh, my gosh.
2: For, like, a consultation.
1: Well, that's, oh, like, a new patient.
2: But
1: so she can't legally...
2: I've known her for 10 years!
1: No, I know. She can't legally prescribe medication without an appointment, right? And so, like, I guess that's... You went into the portal, you did it, and then she's like, well, are we comping this? Or just, I was like, yeah, comp it. She's like, you got to stop doing this. I was like,
2: wow,
1: oh, my
2: gosh. Yeah. That's a little shady.
1: We do have some student loans.
2: Well, Matt, I'm going
1: to
2: be honest. I don't think you can bring her to the next Jamaica trip.
1: I know that's a perk, right?
2: You know, that's the thing. You get to come along because, yeah, see, that's the people, bro. This world sucks, bro.
4: And also, if you're going to pay $400, you might as well go to a real doctor.
2: Oh, damn.
3: Oh, wow.
1: She's a real doctor, Nicasio, and I don't want to hear that from you because she's giving you free service, too.
2: Oh, so it's only a problem with,
1: dude,
2: me.
1: Dude. I just think she's like,
2: so only a problem with
1: it's
2: me.
1: Just shutting the, she's shutting the door now, and I'm trying to keep that door open because I do.
3: Maybe
1: believe.
3: We've abused our.
1: Have you got stuff from her?
3: Well, oh, she did an ultrasound for me.
2: Oh my, yeah, god!
1: Listen, did she charge you?
2: We're the direct circle. Yeah. In fairness, we're Matt's contribution to the family.
1: Yes.
2: Financially, he makes,
1: yeah,
2: his money here.
1: That's
2: so
1: exactly.
2: Why? And it's been a long time. It's not like we're newbies. So why would we be the outcasts of this?
1: And I feel like if I had services, I could offer any of her friends. I would do it for. I don't know what I can offer, but like, you need some audio editing, I can do that for you.
2: If your partner has the ability to help a friend out in a situation, should they do that, or should the friend actually be more supportive and pay and not try and look for the hookup because they're so close to you?
1: Oh.
2: Like, how do you view this? What's the perspective on it?
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2: All right, so our producer Matt is in hot water with his wife because she's a doctor, and he basically keeps trying to tell family and friends, like, oh, you got a question? Oh, just call Jess. Oh, you need this? Oh, just call Jess. And she's like, bro, you're like messing with my business. But Nicasio and I were on the same page to where basically, like, we feel that's a perk. If I'm your friend and you have the hookup, why can't I get the hookup?
0: Yeah, fix me.
2: Autumn, what are your thoughts?
3: Personally, my husband does the same thing. And I just feel, as somebody that's worked so hard to get to where they are, you're losing out on money every time you give your service out for free, you know? And when you give it to one person, then here comes the next, and here comes the next. And it's like, how are we going to profit, you know? And I feel like family and friends always do that. Oh, you do this, so you can hook me up, you know? And it's like, sometimes it's hard because it's like, okay, well, now I just lost out on this much money, you know? So I definitely agree with her because my husband does the same thing.
2: What is he pimping out for you? What do you do?
3: So I do a bunch of stuff, but mainly the thing that I can do is like get hooked up to like just go to places, you know? And so he's always like, oh, you should hit up my wife for tickets and this and that. And it gets overwhelming, you know, because I'm like, dude, like, why are you doing that?
2: Are you a ballet dancer? Because you just danced around that question.
0: I know. Crazy. I'm trying to figure out how are you getting these tickets? Yeah, I know.
2: So what's everybody watching, man? I just finished up my show, which I want to recommend to you, but now I need a new recommendation for myself. So we're talking what everybody's watching next on Tino Cochino Radio. Hang out right here on K-Win.
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0: say when.
1: I need some show recommendations or a movie or something, man, because I'm all out. Like, I've been, my like latest fix was The Hawk with Will Ferrell on Netflix. It's a limited series. It's 10 episodes, and it's a really easy watch because each episode is 30 minutes. Comedian Fortune Feimster's in it. Luke Wilson's in it.
0: That's in my hometown.
1: Molly Shannon. The cast is just crazy. And if you're a fan of Will Ferrell, you're going to love this. It is awesome. It's like if Talladega Nights and Blades of Glory had a baby.
2: Oh, my God.
1: Ooh. And it's so good. And listen, I'm not into golf. You don't even... It's the entire show is about golf.
2: Wow.
1: But you don't have to be into it like that. It's just the comedic acting is so funny. The actual story is really good. Mm. They're cussing in it. It's just funny to hear Will Ferrell cuss because I feel like he doesn't a lot.
2: And he's older.
1: And they're all older, which is interesting. But, bro, he hasn't missed a beat. I mean, the writing, everything, it's such a good show. So if I could recommend anything, go watch The Hawk on Netflix. If you're just looking for something silly and funny, it's definitely... It's up there, man. It's good. Serena, what are you watching?
3: I feel like I've been catching up on stuff. So I just watched the drama with Zendaya and I can't think of his real name. Edward Cullen.
1: Robert Pattinson?
3: Yes.
2: Oh, my God.
3: And I know. It was okay. I wasn't... I guess if you could choose something else, I would choose something else.
0: That's a non-recommendation.
3: Yeah, don't watch
1: it. Matt, what are you into right now?
0: We've been watching The Umbrella Academy on Netflix. It's a show about... all of a sudden, these, like, 20-year-olds get pregnant for no reason, have a kid right away, like, that same day, right? And then there's, like, it's weird. That's, like, the setup, and there's, like, 8 kids around the world that were all born on the same day. This eccentric billionaire adopts them all, and they all have these special powers, and they grow up to be, like, kind of superheroes.
3: You're always watching some type of sci-fi thing.
0: I like it, and it's a good family show. All the kids watch it
2: together. It's a good family show?
0: Yeah, it is. Yeah, it's rated, like, TV-14.
1: Oh, that's cool. Awesome. Matt's at home promoting pregnancy.
2: I know.
1: That's how you do it, Bella, in one day.
0: Yeah, but not, they don't, it's like the Immaculate Conception.
1: Oh, like me.
0: You know what I mean?
1: The Virgin Mary.
0: That's right.
1: All these Mexican manly names my family could have chose. And they were like, Virgin Mary. Yeah, that's our son. Guadalupe. All right, body count. We've talked about this numerous times on the show. There's, I guess, somewhere in Brazil that you can go reset it for $1,000.
3: That's cash.
1: Rip off. Does it actually matter? Does body count actually matter? There is a therapist breaking down everything scientifically, and we'll share it with you next.
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0: talk body count. Does it actually matter? There's a therapist breaking down the entire thing scientifically.
1: Sorry, girls, but you cannot sleep around the same way men do without paying a really big price. During sex and any close physical contact, the body releases oxytocin, which is what? The bonding chemical. Women get a much stronger hit of this than men. That chemical is what creates a deep emotional attachment. So when that bonding happens over and over and over again with different people and then ends, the next connection often feels weaker and a lot harder to lock in. And there's also the evolutionary side. Men are literally wired to spread their seed. Sex came with a way lower cost for them, but for women, sex came with a huge cost. Pregnancy, birth, and years of raising a child. That's why the female brain leans towards stronger, more selective bonding. You can't go against thousands of years of evolution, okay? Science doesn't care about feelings.
2: Okay, so why is it though that men could go sleep around and not get this like negative
3: stigma?
0: Because it's kind of what the video said. That's how we were wired.
2: And also, like, why are we excusing men? How she's like, oh, like, no, the women, like, they raise the kids, they do this. So, like, where's the men at? Like,
4: why isn't a bag of Doritos filled up to the top? I don't know. It's just
3: there is science behind that.
4: You have to deal with it.
3: You need space for expansion.
0: The most random comparison in the world.
3: No, he's eating.
0: What's funny is we were talking about this off the air the other day. I was like, I don't know much about Mr. Beast. I'm not really his demo, I don't think. But I do hate when I go and I see a bag of Doritos or Slim Jims or something and it says Mr. Beast version. And I'm like, he's out of here, bro. What are we doing? So it's always kind of annoying me, but I do give him props for this. He has donated $6.5 million to help end pediatric cancer.
2: Right.
4: Wow, that's what we need.
0: We'll talk more about it next.
3: Okay, win.

0: they win.
1: This is like good news that I think everybody should know about if you haven't heard about it. Super influencer Mr. Beast has donated $6.5 million to help end pediatric cancer.
0: Good for him.
1: So the mission behind the donation, Mr. B says that the funding will help assemble one of the world's best pediatric cancer research teams with the goal of accelerating breakthroughs and bringing better treatments to children fighting cancer.
2: Nice.
1: I mean, bro, that's the fact that they think that they can end it based off this donation. I mean, there's got to be actual like things in motion already, right?
0: Mm-hmm. I would assume so.
3: I hope, because no child should have to go through that.
0: And no parent should have to watch their child go through that. I had a cancer scare where I was told that my son had pancreatic mass back when he was like 2 or 3 years old, and the doctor was sure about it. It ended up being misdiagnosed, but that ruined me for months.
4: Oh, was a doctor? Was a doctor your wife?
0: No, it was a doctor at a hospital.
4: I understand what Mr. Beast is doing, but it just doesn't give me hope, because like what Tino said, like there's like no money in the cure. Like they're gonna do whatever they have to do to make money, so they're never gonna find a cure for it.
1: Big Pharma might not let it slide through, but that's why you got to do your own independent thing. Like Mark Cuban, how he has his whole off the market prescription service.
0: Oh, I didn't know about that.
1: Oh, yeah, it's great. You can get things like tons of medicines for like dirt cheap.
0: And that's legal?
1: Yeah. If you go through his, that's the thing. The specific big pharma like corporation thing.
0: Yeah.
1: They're the ones that don't care. But when you start getting these companies, like independent companies, like what Mr. Beast is donating to and stuff like that, that's where you'll find the actual
0: breakthrough, cure,
1: and people that are actually doing it for the right reasons versus just the money.
0: That's great. I hope more billionaires do that, like provide their own prescriptions, because it'll drive down prices. You know what I mean? If there's competition, you can't charge $200 a pill if somebody else is charging $5.
1: Yeah, Mark Cuban's company is called Cost Plus Drug Company, if you want to look it up. It's not an endorsement or anything, but I've heard him talk about it. I've never used it. I have no idea. I'm not endorsing anything.
0: Yeah.
1: I'm just saying, I heard about it, and it's basically, they offer hundreds of common and often life-saving medications at the lowest possible prices. So,
0: I love it.
1: Look that up. Maybe it'll be something for you.
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0: Okay, win.
6: Check it out. If you missed a minute, you missed too much. Check him out. It's Lucas in the Morning.
0: So Whoopi Goldberg said, in a relationship, women need to put themselves first. Now, Linda, you've been married for 40 years. Do you agree with that?
7: Honestly, most of the time, it was him first, because that's what I believe. I still believe, you know, husband is the main support, and that's just me. That's my era, I guess.
0: So you actually put your husband ahead of yourself?
7: I did. You know. And now that I'm older, I started picking a few things. No, let's do this. I really want to, but

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0: All right, baby, the easiest game in the world happens right here and right now. We call it Are You Smarter Than Nicasio?
4: Yes,
0: if you're
4: sir.
0: Into pop culture, this is it. If you like trivia, this is it. You get a question, you get three multiple choice answers. All you got to do is pick the right one. So listen up. This is your question today.
4: What does a T in T-Pain stand for? Is it A, Tallahassee, B, Turtle, or C, Toot?
0: I have no idea, to be honest with you. He always says Teddy, pinned her ass down.
4: Oh, yeah.
0: So I assumed it was Teddy, but that wasn't an option. So I'm very curious. We'll take it to

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1: All right, are you smarter than Ocasio's going down? Let me see. This is Clinton, right?
2: Yes, sir. How you doing today?
1: All good, brother. How are you?
2: I'm good, man. Can't complain.
1: Hell yeah, bro. Well, listen, we're going to do this game. You're going to be a winner. It's going to make day even better, bro. It's so easy. Nicasio gives you a question, 3 multiple choice answers. You pick the right one, and that's that, okay?
2: All right, let's do it.
3: What does a TNT pain stand for? Is it A, Tallahassee, B, turtle, or C, toot?
2: It's Tallahassee, right?
3: Oh, my
1: Tallahassee
3: God.
1: Tallahassee pain! We're going to get you hooked up, man.
2: Love T-Pain.
1: Bro, T-Pain's a legend. I feel like people don't give him enough credit, man. He killed it.
3: Great performer.
2: They don't. He's such a good artist.
1: Let me see. Let me pass you to Matt real quick. He'll get your info, and then we'll be all good, okay?
2: All right, man. Thank you guys so much.
1: Thank you, bro. Coming up next, we're talking Pepsi. It's a brand new scented body wash.
3: Ooh.
1: Yeah, wow. This is stupid. Next.
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1: JY, turn me up. 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It's for all my scammers and my kid money.

0: pay when?
1: We were talking the other day about how America's just fat.
2: Yeah.
1: We just do everything to be fat. And that, like, this proves it. Glam, is it Glam Lights? I believe that's the company. They released a new Pepsi scented body wash and scrub product.
3: Oh,
1: this is crazy. Who wants to smell like Pepsi?
2: It does
3: that
2: smell good.
3: It's crazy. But not for your body.
1: It's just, it's one thing after another. These brands have lost all credibility, and now they're just like, whatever, let's just cater to whoever will buy it. Yeah. You saw KFC partner with Oreo. Now there's a chicken-flavored Oreo.
3: No, swear to God.
1: Yeah.
3: I'd
2: rather have Oreo-flavored chicken, right?
1: When I think of KFC, like, if I'm thinking this, the cookie tastes like chicken, I'm going to expect the cream to taste like mashed potatoes.
2: Yeah.
1: And not the actual cream, because why would that go? But I don't know, maybe salty and savory.
2: Maybe it's good.
4: Remember they did that collab with Jack Harlow, and it just flopped.
3: Who? Well, Jack Carlo flops.
1: Tino Cucino Radio. Coming up next, we got that chisme, celebrity gossip. Mm-hmm. We're spilling tea time. And today we're talking about the fact that the entire Kardashian family finally got a restraining order on some guy that's been stalking all of them. But I guess specifically scary. Kylie, right?
3: Mm-hmm.
2: Is it Nicasio? We'll
1: break it all down for you. Next.
4: I wish.
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0: wait.
1: So I guess the Kardashian family has had a stalker. The fact is not just one person, right? The whole family is getting stalked. Yeah. It's kind of crazy. They got a restraining order on this person. We'll talk all about it, man. Celebrity gossip tea time. It's yeah. T-No, Cochino Radio. Woo. Serena, tell us all about it, please.
2: So according to court documents, the order protects Kris Jenner, Kim, Kourtney, Khloe, Rob, Kendall, and Kylie. And the man was identified as Kyle Roberts DeWick from Colorado. He has to stay at least 100 yards away from the entire family and isn't allowed to contact them in any way, not in person, by phone, online, or even through mail. And Kris says that the family first became aware of him back in 2021 when security noticed that he kept showing up near Kylie's home. And he believed that somehow Kylie encouraged him to go and like propose to Kylie and like, I don't know, like this weird, you know, just weird stuff. And then after that, I guess he also started contacting real estate agents to tour homes near the properties of the Kardashian family. So it's just been like, you know, a scary situation, and they've already had this restraining order, but now it's just been extended for 3 years because he also has a violent, you know, criminal history.
1: What I find interesting is that you mentioned everyone has protection except for Caitlyn.
3: Well, what if it's her?
1: She just, you imagine, she's a stalker trying to get back in the family. Please, I just want to be back. That was my Bruce.
3: That's pretty good.
1: Yeah. All right, listen. There's a mom going viral for her take on kids doing homework. You know, schools starting to kick back in everywhere. Yeah. Let's talk about it and see if you agree or disagree. Next.
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0: Tay win.
1: For all my parents out there, I want to see what you think about this. There's a mom sparking debate after accusing teachers of relying on homework to do their jobs.
0: Hey,
1: she said, my kids don't and they never will. Let's talk all about it, man. It's Tino Cochino Radio. 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Play it.
2: My kids will never do homework. They're not going to go sit at school all day for 8 hours, come home and do homework. And teachers can get over themselves. You teach them for 8 hours a day. If that's not enough time, like, I don't know what else to tell you.
1: Serena, what are your thoughts on this?
3: I want to hear this.
4: So the school that my son goes to, they don't give out homework because they also feel like, you know, like the kids are there for 8 hours a day. And then when do they have time between school and like everything?
1: What is wrong with challenging the kids? Why can't they have a little homework? It teaches them responsibility.
0: A lot of schools are going away from assigning homework at all because just like Serena was saying, it stresses out the kids. There's no decompression time.
1: We're softening these kids.
0: They make them so many studies.
1: Making them little pillows.
0: It hurts their mental health.
3: Matt, did you have homework when you were small?
0: I did.
3: And look how you turned out. You have a college degree.
0: Stressed out. A ball of stress.
1: Oh,
0: I'm just
1: my
0: a
1: God.
0: Ball of stress.
1: That's why he's still small.
0: Yeah. It's stunting my growth. I'm going to sue.
3: Oh, my God.
1: Matt's really mad. Matt literally looks like a male Karen. He has his arms crossed right now. And he looks upset.
0: I'm sweating.
3: It turned out fine.
1: New episode of my Laugh and Love dating podcast just dropped, and we talked with Jermaine Dupri and Kehlani about love bombing. I'll share it with you next.
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1: On this week's episode of my dating podcast, Laugh and Love, I'm reading some listener DMs. One listener basically reached out because she's sharing her story of how she dated this guy and they had kids together and everything, but just, she was dating him based on his potential.
3: Oh, damn.
1: And that he would always say, I'm going to do this or I'm going to do that and never do it. Or, I'm going to be better. I'm not going to be as angry. And he never did anything. It was always just talk, words. And finally she was like, I got to do what's right for me and my kids and go. And kind of how she dealt with that. So it's an interesting topic. I have another listener that reached out, basically asking if he should tell his family that he got his girlfriend pregnant because he doesn't think that his wife is going to like it.
4: Well, yeah, he probably needs to come clean about that.
1: The side piece! Yeah. So we talk about that. And then I share audio from a conversation I had with Jermaine Dupri and Kehlani when we were backstage talking about love bombing and just their perspective on whether it's a negative or a positive.
5: I mean, but you know, if you got it, it's you got it.
1: That's what Nelly told me. Nelly said it ain't tricking if you got it.
5: It ain't tricking if you got it. So if you got it and you can give it.
6: I think the internet really runs with buzzwords that actually mean things and then they use them for everything and then we lose the plot of what the word actually means. So it's just a tough situation.
7: So I don't need to like be too sad about it?
6: I mean, it's an actual psychological term. So if you're committing that on a psychological level, then yeah, but if you just buying gifts and being like, hey girl, I like you a lot.
7: Yeah, I just want to buy a watch.
6: How early are you buying this watch?
7: What if I said a month?
6: I might want a watch at a month. So am I like reverse? Am I love bomb receiving? Am I love bombed?
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1: What's going on?
0: I'd like to make an oral expression if I could.
1: Absolutely. What's your name?
0: My name is Daisa Bell.
1: Welcome to the show tonight. What's on your mind? What can we do for you?
0: I just wanted to send an oral expression. I just lost my husband. He's not here, but I'd still like to make an oral expression for him if that's okay.
1: Absolutely. Give me his name.
0: His name is Thomas Jerome Bell.
1: All right. What are we telling Thomas tonight?
0: Just that I love him and I miss him so much. Just that I wish that he was here, but I know he's on the other side and smiling and in peace.
1: Well, we will remember him tonight and everything special about him. We'll keep his memory alive tonight during the show and every night, okay?
0: Thank you. I appreciate that.

0: 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We're in Los Angeles and Riverside, San Bernardino, California. 93.5 K-Day, our friends in Amarillo, Texas tonight. 93.1 The Beat. And in Tucson, Arizona, 97.5 The Vibe. 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R-Dub checking in for the Slow Jam Show. Let's make it official.
1: Yeah, this is Angela calling from Aransas Pass, Texas. I just want to tell the love of my life, my husband, my Brit, John John, happy anniversary. I love you. Have a great night.
2: Hi, this is Jessica Minchaca, and I wanted to leave an oral expression to Arturo Torres in Santa Fe, New Mexico. I just want to tell you, baby, I love you. You're always on my mind. I'm always thinking of you. And I hope you're having a great night.
3: 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I want to send an oral expression to CC in Soledad, California. I can't wait for you to come home so we can make up for lost time and have some fun together.
4: Hey, this is Brittany Nance from Paducah, Kentucky. I'm just giving a shout out to my Homer lover friend, my big baby. I love you all so much. Till death do us part. I love you, babe.
0: Mwah. All right, sealed with a kiss. And the night is young, and we're just getting started. Back in a minute with more oral expressions and slow jams on the radio next.
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0: Yes, I want to put an aura expression out. My name is Robert Gibbon from Tuscaloosa, Alabama. I'm starting to catch feelings for this girl I'm talking to. And I think I just want to put a song out there to her.
1: Well, what's this young lady's name, first of all?
0: Shelly.
1: Tell me a little bit about Shelly before we play a song.
0: I met her on the internet, Facebook. Ever since I met her, it's just been a connection. I don't know why, but I think it's not really soulmates, but it's just really good vibes that I've been getting from her.
1: Well, I have to ask, because everyone's thinking this in their mind, so I have to ask the million-dollar question. Have you seen this woman in person, or is this all online so far?
0: It has been in person since I started talking to her.
1: Okay.
0: I met her. She actually gave me her address to her job, and I went up to her job to see her. And I've been going to her house I've been going to her house almost like every weekend or every other weekend.
1: All right, so for a quick second, it sounded like Forensic Files, but you showed up to her office, you hung out, you took her to lunch, now you're going to her house, and you're catching feelings. What does she think about you? What's her deal?
0: She basically said that she always misses me when I'm not with her, and that she has been, like, the walls that she has up, it's like they've been falling down, and it's not her that's making them. They're just falling down. That's what she told me.

0: All right, who's got you twisted? Let us know with an oral expression. Let them know. We'll let the whole world know. Our phone number, I'm going to give it to you in about 30 seconds. Welcome to the Slow Jam Show.
1: This is Desiree calling out of Avondale, Arizona. Just going out to my brother, Baby Lou, in Buckeye, Arizona. Bro, I just want to let you know that I love you and I miss you and keep your head up.
2: This is Jared Scott from Hutchinson, Kansas. This goes out to my baby girl, Courtney Scott. I want to say I love you. I appreciate everything you do for me.
3: Hi, this is Linda in Visalia, California. My oral expression is for Frankie. Babe, I love you. I'm just there for you.
4: Hi, this is Susan, and I'm calling from Lubbock, Texas. I want to send an oral expression out to the love of my life, Jerome Johnson, who's in Dallas, Texas. Love you. Have a good night.
0: All right, there it is. And that phone number is 877-209-0631. 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
18: So Whoopi Goldberg said, in a relationship, women need to put themselves first. Now, Linda, you've been married for 40 years. Do you agree with that?
1: Honestly, most of the time, it was him first because that's what I believe. I still believe, you know, husband is the main support and... That's just me. That's my era, I guess.
18: So you actually put your husband ahead of yourself.
1: I did. You know. And now that I'm older, I started thinking a few things. No, let's do this. I really want to, but

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1: Hi, my name is Ray Gonzalez, calling from Orange County, California. I want to say I deeply apologize to Tanya Gonzalez for everything that I put her through, and just want to say I'm sorry.
2: I'd like to make an apology to CJ and Colleen, Texas. This is from your ex-sweetheart, Little Kim, in Austin, Texas. I'm just calling to tell you I'm so sorry for breaking your heart all the years we I broke your heart. I love you still to this day, and I'm always be in your life.
3: My name is Ken May from Northport, Alabama, and my apologies going out to my wife, Alicia. Alicia, I love you, and I'm sorry about all the mistakes and things that went on throughout our long relationship. I just want you to know now that all those things are in the past, they're behind us, and I just love you, and I value you so much, and I'll continue to do that until the end of my days. You're my wife, you're my life, and you mean the world to me. I love you, and I'm sorry, baby.

0: 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I can taste it. The weekend's almost here. 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From Michael to Bianca, San Manuel, Arizona, love you with all of my heart, and you are my world. 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Thank you for being so much a special part of my life. Kami in Lubbock, Texas, for Brian and Amarillo, love you and miss you so much. From Teresa to Robert in Lansing, Michigan, she's thinking about you. Liz and Manny in Las Cruces, New Mexico. Tiffany to Nico in Stockton, California. From Kelly to Lance in Midland, Texas. Rachel and Daryl are in Santa Ana, California tonight. Where are you? Who's on your mind? 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

0: This is Latika Simmons. I wanted to give a shout-out.
1: Latika, what are you doing?
0: I'm sitting here in my car. I had to get the number. My husband's been asking me to do a shout-out for the longest time, and I keep on missing the number every time.
1: Oh, Latika, welcome to the show. Now, we don't do shout-outs, but we can make an oral expression for your husband. So, first of all, tell me where you're calling from.
0: I'm calling from Pittsburgh, Pennsylvania.
1: Latika in Pittsburgh, so hopefully you're hearing us on 107.3 The Beat. And what's your husband's name?
0: His name is Wayne Simmons.
1: Wayne Simmons. What city and state is Wayne in tonight?
0: He's in Pittsburgh, Pennsylvania also.
1: Okay, what do you want to tell Wayne? What's your message?
0: I just want to tell him that I love him and I miss him. And he got his shout-out, that's all, or his whatever he calls it. But I love him and I miss him, and hopefully we'll get to see each other soon.
1: Latika, you just made an oral expression to Wayne tonight, and we'll make sure he and the whole world hears it.
0: All right, thank you.
1: Thanks for listening in Pittsburgh. We'll see you soon.
0: All right.

0: Hey, what's up, ladies out there? Check this out. It's your boy Dino, and I'm representing your boy Shazam.
1: Yo, what up? This is G.I.
0: And we're H-Town.
1: And you're slow jamming with R-Dub.
0: And give me some good love. Somebody rockin', knockin' your booze, baby.
1: H-Town.

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1: Cannibal Bosques from Plainview, Texas. I would like to make an oral expression to my big brother, Jim Hernandez. Bro, keep your head up. I love you.
2: 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Baby, we having a baby.
3: Hi, everybody. This is Tima from Sacramento, California, and I would like to leave an oral expression for my amazing husband, Lou, in Delano, California. And I just want to let you know that I'm always going to be thinking about you. Mwah. Have a great night.
4: Hi, this is Madison from Wichita, Kansas. I would like to give an oral expression to Allie. I love you so much, baby. I can't wait for you to be my wife.
0: 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My name's R-Dub. Hey, thanks for coming through.
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1: 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So he hits the gas and guns it. And comes inches from hitting me. The tires screeched. And I yell, WTF! And look at the guy, and he's huge. And thankfully, he was reasonable because I think he would have beat me up.
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0: 97.7, 98.3 K-Win. It's Lucas in the morning. Coming up just after 7 a.m., we have the 7 a.m. jump off mix. Yeah, it's going to make you feel like you're in a nightclub as you're heading off to work. Also, we have that special. It's a great K-Win backpack giveaway. We're giving away one of those in the 7 a.m. hour, too. Plus, yay in New Orleans. Yes, you get to see Kanye in New Orleans, the artist formerly known as Kanye. Yeah, you can see him in New Orleans. You have a shot to win that after 7 a.m., too. So, a lot going on. Hang out. It's K-Win.
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0: 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It is Lucas in the morning. Carmen is confronting this guy about an altercation he had in a parking lot. Yeah, it's hilarious, Carmen. You got to hear it. It's on the way next in 3 minutes on K-Win.
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0: 97.7, 98.3 K-Win. It's Lucas in the morning. We're going to welcome to the show Mark from Tahoe Pizza. What's going on, man?
1: Hi, good morning.
0: I'm doing really well today because you are here. I'm a pizza fanatic. So tell me all about Tahoe Pizza in Escalon.
1: Well, Tahoe's Pizza in Escalon is located right there off the 120 Plaza Avenue, 1205 Plaza. It's kind of hidden. So, you know, when you're driving from Manteca or driving from the Bay Area, going home from work, a lot of people just, you know, go home from work. They pass it because they can't see it. But we're located right there in that small town, but beautiful town of Escalon, California.
0: Yeah, and you got beautiful pizza there. So tell us about some of the styles of pizza you have. You have traditional styles, and then you have like some craft type pizzas too. What do you have over there?
1: Very popular ones are the Kauai Hawaii. That's our

0: really good toppings. You know, people tend to buy them. They're like, ooh, Alfredo sauce. You know what? Let me try that out.
1: I love it. I love it. So we got Tahoe Pizza. It's in Escalon. What's the address again?
0: It's 1205 Plaza Avenue, number 7.
1: Don't miss it. 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
0: Wow, that is.
1: Yeah, yeah. 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
0: Hey,
1: I appreciate
0: you so much.
2: Don't answer the phone. It's another Kwin Carmen prank call.
3: Hi, this is Anthony.
4: Hello, my name is Carmen. I'm calling with Warehouse Stores. It says that you had some sort of altercation in our parking lot.
3: Your name is Carmen?
4: Yes, and I've already spoken to the woman, and from what she says, you were being extremely aggressive and impatient.
3: Okay.
4: And you wanted her parking space?
3: She wasn't in the parking space. She was standing in the middle of it, so I had to raise my voice. I didn't yell at her. She also said some pretty nasty things that just to give two sides of the story.
4: Oh, okay. Yeah. What did she say to you?
3: She said, you don't talk to me like that, you son of a, some expletives.
4: So she was responding to what you had already said, though. What did you say?
3: I said, ma'am, can you please move out of the way? I'm trying to take this spot.
4: Oh, you said
3: that's
4: it all nice and polite like that?
3: Yes.
4: Why would she tell you not to talk to her politely?
3: I don't know. Because she probably's having a bad day.
4: Are you sure you were being polite, sir?
3: I guess I have to ask the Almighty because I don't really know.
4: Wait, who's the Almighty? My store manager?
3: If I could speak to the store manager.
4: No. My store manager is not available right now, sir. But the husband of the woman that you cursed at is.
3: I don't know if I have time for this.
5: Hello there. My name is Dale DeWalt. I'd like to speak to the dead man who spoke to my wife like that.
3: Dale DeWalt.
5: Where do you live?
3: You will not find that out.
5: I know you drive a Prius, but where do you live?
3: I do not drive a Prius. And I don't know what the hell your wife was even driving in the
5: car. Who are you talking to? Who are you talking to like that, dummy?
3: I'm talking to you, Dale DeWalt.
5: Really? You ain't talking to me. You're going to be talking to the dirt. You don't talk to me like that.
3: You don't talk to me like that.
5: You don't talk to me like that.
3: No, you don't talk to me like that.
5: No, you don't talk to me like that. No, you.
4: Okay, hello, yes, this is Carmen. I believe we were disconnected. Sir, you got Mr. DeWalt all upset over here.
3: Listen, I don't care.
5: Hey there, you pencil neck geek. Where I come from, I put you in my pickup and pop you in your pie hole.
3: You 200-pound beer gut, geek.
5: I don't drink beer. I drink whiskey.
3: You drink whiskey. Well, why don't you go ahead and make America great again?
4: Stupid.
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0: Superdome. Another good news Friday, northbound 99, no troubles out of Modesto, heading up through Ripon into Manteca. Even if you're heading into Tracy, it's much lighter than usual, though there is some traffic. 205 slowing down just before Mountain House Parkway. Mostly sluggish, though, as you make your way onto 580, then over the Altamont Pass. That's traffic. I'm Ron Servi.
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0: those Georgia girls feel about that? You know, Future's from Atlanta. He's a Georgia guy. 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They're all right.
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0: You know, I think this might be Drake's best song ever. I've always said best I ever had was his best song. But this one, I think, is risen above best I ever had. This song is so, so good. Even my Kendrick fans like it. 97.7, 98.3, K-Win. It is Lucas in the Morning. By the way, Drake is doing big things. He gave over $1 million to women in Toronto at an event he was throwing. So there's a whole bunch of women there. He's giving away $50,000 to some, $100,000 to others. But all in total, gave away over $1 million to women in Toronto. I thought that was very, very cool. Oh, Drake, speaking of women, there's a very powerful woman named Cardi B. She is breaking records left and right. She has a new record she broke. We'll talk about that coming up at 6:50 on K-Win.
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4: 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It's J. Cole. And, oh, yeah, your chance at flyaways all over the U.S.

0: K-Win. If you're heading up towards Rio Vista, we have a pretty serious crash on 160. Both northbound and southbound directions are shut down on 160. This is because of a serious crash involving a big rig and several other vehicles. Emergency crews are now on scene. We don't know when they're going to get this reopened. That's traffic. I'm Ron Servi.
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98.3 K Win. It is Lucas in the morning. Cardi B is just making history. I mean, she's becoming like the most successful female rapper ever. Because Cardi B makes history again as the first female rapper with 4 diamond songs. Her latest hit, WAP, achieved the diamond certification, which makes it number 4. She also has Bodak Yellow, I Like It, and Girls.

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1: Northbound 99 looking good out of Modesto up through Ripon. No troubles out of leaving Manteca now along 120 heading into Lathrop. But if you are heading into Tracy, you'll find the brake lights coming on westbound 205 at Mountain House Parkway, continuing on to 580, then over the Altamont Pass to North Flynn Road. That's traffic. I'm Ron Servi.
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0: enemies, got a lot of enemies, got a lot of people trying to drain me of this energy, trying to take away from it. 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

0: 7:20 a.m. and like I am ready to party right now. Man, I love it. Speaking of partying, how about this? You could party with Ye. That's Kanye. You could party with Ye, formerly Kanye, at Caesar's Superdome. That's where the New Orleans Saints play in New Orleans. 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All you have to do for your shot to win is text the national keyword, which is heartless. 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That's H-E-A-R-T-L-E-S-S. 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
2: Hi, this is Anthony.
3: Hello, my name is Scottiman. I'm calling with warehouse stores. It says that you had some sort of altercation in our parking lot.
2: Your name is Carmen?
3: Yes, and I've already spoken to the woman, and from what she says, you were being extremely aggressive and impatient.
2: Okay.
3: And you wanted her parking space?
2: She wasn't in the parking space. She was standing in the middle of it, so I had to raise my voice. I didn't yell at her. She also said some pretty nasty things that just to give two sides of the story.
3: Oh, okay. Yeah. What did she say to you?
2: She said, "You don't talk to me like that, you son of a, you know, the, you know, some expletives."
3: So she was responding to what you had already said, though. What did you say?
2: I said, "Ma'am, can you please move out of the way? I'm trying to take this spot."
3: Oh, you said that's it all nice and polite like that?
2: Yes.
3: Why would she tell you not to talk to her politely?
2: I don't know. Because she probably's having a bad day.
3: Excuse me, are you sure you were being polite, sir?
2: I guess I have to ask the Almighty because I don't really know.
3: Wait, who's the Almighty? My store manager?
2: If I could speak to the store manager.
3: No. My store manager is not available right now, sir. But the husband of the woman that you cursed at is.
2: I don't know if I have time for this.
4: Hello there. My name is Dale DeWalt. I'd like to speak to the dead man who spoke to my wife like that.
2: Dale DeWalt?
4: Dale DeWalt. Where do you live?
2: You will not find that out.
4: I know you drive a Prius, but where do you live?
2: I do not drive a Prius, and I don't know what the hell your wife was even driving in the
4: Who are you talking to? Who are you talking to like that, dummy?
2: I'm talking to you, Dale DeWalt. I'm talking
4: oh,
2: to
4: really?
2: You,
4: you ain't DeWalt. Talking to me. You're going to be talking to the dirt. You don't talk to me like that.
2: You don't talk to me like that.
4: You don't talk to me like that.
2: No, you don't talk
4: no,
2: to me like
4: don't,
2: that.
4: No, you don't talk no, to me you, like no. that. No, you.
2: Hello, this is Anthony.
3: Hello, yes, this is Scottiman. I believe we were disconnected. Sir, you got Mr. DeWalt all upset over here.
2: Listen, I don't care.
4: Hey there, you pencil neck geek. Where I come from, I put you in my pickup and pop you in your pie hole.
2: You 200-pound beer gut, humpy.
4: I don't drink beer. I drink whiskey.
2: You drink whiskey. Well, why don't you go ahead and make America great again?
3: Stupid.
0: Hey, Wayne.
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7: It's been a very good Friday morning commute. Today we're looking at just a little bit of sluggish traffic through Ripon now, northbound 99 from Main Street up towards Jacktone Road. And then if you're heading into Tracy, you'll find more sluggish traffic waiting for you on 205 from Mountain House Parkway onto 580 and over the Altamont Pass. That's traffic. I'm Ron Servey.
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5: Five and 99, both looking good through Stockton right now, as is the Crosstown Freeway between the two. Now, if you are heading out of town to the north on 99, you have no troubles up into Lodi. Or if you're leaving on 5 southbound, that's trouble-free on into Lathrop, just like 120 westbound out of Manteca. That's traffic. I'm Ron Servey.
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1: Yes, it's one of my favorite games here. It's all for a K-Win backpack. It's got the logo on it. It's loaded up with school supplies. Let's get a contestant. Good morning, K-Win. Hello, who's this?
2: Hi, good morning. My name's Christina.
1: Christina, where are you calling from?
2: Manteca.
1: What's going on in Manteca this morning?
2: Oh, nothing. Just kids back to school.
1: All right. What schools do they go to?
2: No Halfley.
1: All right. All right. Oh, well, we're going to play Beat the Clock. Do you know how this game works?
2: I don't.
1: Okay, well, I give you a subject, and then you got to come up with five items in that subject. And if you do in 10 seconds, you win the K-Win backpack. Load it up with school supplies.
2: Okay.
1: Okay, so I'm going to give you 10 seconds to give me five things you would do in PE class, physical education, gym class, whatever you want to call it. Just five activities that you would have done in gym class. And your clock starts now.
2: Jumping jacks, sit-ups, running the mile. Pull up and swimming.
1: There you go, you're a winner!

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0: 97.7, 98.3 K Win. It is Lucas in the morning. So we're going to have to start saying Cardi B is elite as a female rapper. She's top of the mountain right now for female rappers. She's making history again. Cardi B is the first female rapper with four diamond songs. Yes, Cardi B is the first female rapper with four diamond songs. The last one to go diamond was WAP, achieving the diamond certification. The other songs are Bodak Yellow, I Like It, and Girls Like You. So Cardi B, I mean, you have to put her in the discussion now as far as GOATs go. You know, I mean, she's got four diamond records. She's the only woman with four diamond records in rap history. So she's the first female rapper with four diamond records. So, I don't know. Maybe we got to start talking about Cardi B like she's the GOAT.
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1: Yes, this is a game where I ask a trivia question and you have to call me. You call me with the answer. If you don't call me, you text it. You text me. You don't call. You gotta call. You gotta text. You gotta text me. Text me the answer. That's why it's called K-Win Texting Trivia. You text me the answer to 209-951-5946. Today's texting trivia question is, what female rapper became the first female rapper to go four times diamond? There's a female rapper that just went four times diamond. Who is that female rapper? Text me your name, text me the city you're texting from, and the answer, the name of the rapper that just went four times diamond, the first woman to ever go four times diamond. Text me that answer right now. Don't call it. Text it. Text me the answer, 209-951-5946. Which female rapper just went four times diamond? Four times diamond. Pick one lucky winner from all the correct answers. What woman rapper just went four times diamond? 209-951-5946. Text for the answer now. If you are correct, I will pick one lucky winner at random, and then we're checking out G-Eazy and Logic live at the Shoreline.
0: Don't answer the phone. It's another K-Win Carmen prank call.
2: Hi, this is Anthony.
3: Hello, my name is Carmen. I'm calling with Warehouse Stores. It says that you had some sort of altercation in our parking lot.
2: Your name is Carmen?
3: Yes, and I've already spoken to the woman, and from what she says, you were being extremely aggressive and impatient.
2: Okay.
3: And you wanted her parking space?
2: She wasn't in the parking space. She was standing in the middle of it, so I had to raise my voice. I didn't yell at her. She also said some pretty nasty things that just to give two sides of the story.
3: Oh, okay. Yeah. What did she say to you?
2: She said, you don't talk to me like that, you son of a, some expletives.
3: So she was responding to what you had already said, though. What did you say?
2: I said, ma'am, can you please move out of the way? I'm trying to take this spot.
3: Oh, you said that's it all nice and polite like that?
2: Yes.
3: Why would she tell you not to talk to her politely?
2: I don't know. Because she probably's having a bad day.
3: Are you sure you were being polite, sir?
2: I guess I have to ask the Almighty because I don't really know.
3: Wait, who's the Almighty? My store manager?
2: If I could speak to the store manager.
3: No. My store manager is not available right now, sir. But the husband of the woman that you cursed at is.
2: I don't know if I have time for this.
4: Hello there. My name is Dale DeWalt. I'd like to speak to the dead man who spoke to my wife like that.
2: Dale DeWalt.
4: Where do you live?
2: You will not find that out.
4: I know you drive a Prius, but where do you live?
2: I do not drive a Prius. And I don't know what the hell your wife was even driving in the
4: park. Hey, who are you talking to? Who are you talking to like that, dummy?
2: I'm talking to you, Dale DeWalt.
4: Really? You ain't talking to me. You're going to be talking to the dirt. You don't talk to me like that.
2: You don't talk to me like that.
4: You don't talk to me like that.
2: No, you don't talk to me like that.
4: No, you don't talk to me like that. No, you.
3: Hello, yes, this is Carmen. I believe we were disconnected. Sir, you got Mr. DeWalt all upset over here.
2: Listen, I don't care.
4: Hey there, you pencil neck geek. Where I come from, I put you in my pickup and pop you in your pie hole.
2: You 200-pound beer gut, humpy.
4: I don't drink beer. I drink whiskey.
2: You drink whiskey. Well, why don't you go ahead and make America great again?
3: Stupid.
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7: The Friday morning commute is coming to an end. We do have a bit of slow traffic out here still getting into Ripon. Northbound 99 beginning right around Main Street. And in Tracy, it's much better. No delays at all on 205 now heading for 580. And 580 just sluggish as you make your way over the Altamont Pass. That's traffic. I'm Ron Servi.
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0: is a game where I give you a trivia question and you have to text me the answer. You don't call it. You text it 209-951-5946. There's a woman rapper who became the first woman rapper to go 4 times diamond. Who is that rapper? Text the answer 209-951-5946. Got to pick a winner at random right now and get them on the phone.
1: Hello?
0: Hi, Kathy from Manteca?
1: Yes.
0: How are you? This is Lucas from K-Win.
1: I'm doing well. How are you?
0: I'm doing fantastic. What's going on today? What's the plans for the weekend?
1: No plans. I just work all weekend.
0: Oh, where do you work at?
1: I'm a bartender.
0: Oh, nice. Yeah, you're getting that money. I love it. Love it. Love it. Love it. Yeah. Hopefully, we'll get a lot of tips this weekend.
1: I hope so, too.
0: What's your favorite drink to make?
1: I like lemon drops.
0: Oh, okay. Right on, right on. Well,
1: I like to drink them. I don't know about making them.
0: Oh, it's definitely a great drink to drink. It might be complicated. It's too complicated for me to make. So, big props to you if you can make one. Well, anyway, I know you know the answer. I'm looking at it right now. Who is the female artist, the first female rapper ever to go 4 times diamond?
1: My favorite, Cardi B.
0: You're a winner!
1: Yay!
0: Yes, we're going to give you a pair of tickets to Logic and G-Eazy at the Shoreline coming up on October 28th.
1: Shut up, G-Eazy and Logic?
0: Yeah, it's going to be a show.
1: Oh, how exciting.
0: Yeah, you're going to have a lot of fun.
1: Okay, I'm excited. Sounds good.
0: Definitely. We'll make those drinks very strong and stiff tonight.
1: Thank you.
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0: 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It is Lucas in the morning. So this is probably going to start happening a lot, but I saw this video. This guy was driving a Tesla, and he got pulled over for speeding, and the officer walked up to the car and said, a little fast there, huh? And the guy's like, I wasn't driving, it was self-driving. And he kept arguing with the police officer, saying, I wasn't the one that was driving, it was the car. And the officer's like, well, I can't give the car a ticket, you're a licensed driver. So needless to say, the guy did not get out of a ticket. So if you have a Tesla and you're doing self-driving, make sure you're driving the speed limit, because it will be your fault if you get a ticket.
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7: The Friday morning commute's just about over. No longer any traffic out of Manteca. Westbound 120 at the limit into Lathrop. No trouble at all on 205 all the way through Tracy. And once you get onto 580, just sluggish heading over the Altamont Pass. That's traffic. I'm Ron Servi.
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0: 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It is Lucas in the morning, and Ye, formerly known as Kanye, is going to be in New Orleans at the Superdome, and you could be there for free. You could fly down, check out Ye at the Superdome. 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
6: The Friday morning commute's just about over. No longer any traffic out of Manteca. Westbound 120 at the limit into Lathrop. No trouble at all on 205 all the way through Tracy. And once you get onto 580, just sluggish heading over the Altamont Pass.

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11: 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Right there. What'd you say?

0: 97.7, 98.3 K-Win. It is Lucas in the Morning, and I had to bring my best friend in the building here into the studio because yesterday was a very sad day for both of us. It's somewhat tragic for me. I can't believe there's a game tonight. The Giants are playing tonight. They're playing Detroit. It's a 7:15 start, and I'm gonna watch it knowing it's one of the final San Francisco Giant games that are going to be called by Mike Kruko. Mike Kruko has been doing play-by-play for the San Francisco Giants for 36 years.
1: I have never heard you talk so solemnly.
0: Yeah,
1: you're like at a funeral right now.
0: It's really
1: I've
0: sad.
1: I've never heard Lucas talk like that. It's crazy.
0: I love Javi Lopez and I love Hunter Pence, but they're not Mike Kruko. And when Mike Kruko doesn't do it, because, you know, he's obviously older. He has some issues, health issues. He can't travel right now. And so he doesn't do the road games. And when somebody fills in for him, it's not the same. Mike Kruko is the San Francisco Giants.
1: It absolutely is not the same. And I'm going to miss the guy, man. The guy just throws out so many gems during games. Like, you just, if you listen, you'll catch these little gems he just throws out. And you're like, man, this guy just has an amazing mind, you know?
0: Yeah.
1: And the way that he explains nearly every pitch, the mindset from a pitcher, why they pitch, what they pitch. You know what I mean?
0: Yes.
1: What's coming up next? Why he did what he did before? I just love that man, and I'm sad to see him go, man. It was a sad day yesterday.
0: Yeah, it was a sad day. Yeah. So, I mean, hopefully they're going to celebrate him every game, though. It makes me, like, not want to go to games now, because, you know, if I'm at the game, I can't hear him, you know, because now I want to hear Mike Kruko.
1: Yeah, yeah. Well, you can record the games and come on and watch them.
0: Yeah,
1: you
0: know? It's wild, though. It's going to be crazy. I will be at the final game of the year, which is versus the Dodgers, and that'll be Mike Kruko's final game.
1: Oh, okay.
0: Which will be
1: all right.
0: September. It's a final Sunday in September. So
1: you'll be out there.
0: Yeah, I'll be out there.
1: You gotta get a custom shirt made, man.
0: I gotta get a Kruko
1: Mike's
0: shirt.
1: Face on it, the whole thing.
0: Exactly.
1: Maybe some saying that he had on the back.
0: Yeah, exactly.
1: Oh, the championship speech.
0: Yeah, no, that would be. Yeah, that'd be a great one.
1: We
0: yeah.
1: are the Giants.
0: Yes, that's a perfect line.
1: We are
0: for that.
1: San Francisco. Yes. We are the champions.
2: Don't answer the phone. It's another K-Win Carmen prank call.
3: Hi, this is Anthony.
4: Hello, my name is Carmen. I'm calling with Warehouse Stores. It says that you had some sort of altercation in our parking lot.
3: Your name is Carmen?
4: Yes, and I've already spoken to the woman, and from what she says, you were being extremely aggressive and impatient.
3: Okay.
4: And you wanted her parking space?
3: She wasn't in the parking space. She was standing in the middle of it, so I had to raise my voice. I didn't yell at her. She also said some pretty nasty things that just to give two sides of the story.
4: Oh, okay. Yeah. What did she say to you?
3: She said, "You don't talk to me like that, you son of a, you know, some expletives."
4: So she was responding to what you had already said, though. What did you say?
3: I said, "Ma'am, can you please move out of the way? I'm trying to take this spot."
4: Oh, you said
3: That's
4: it all nice and polite like that?
3: Yes.
4: Why would she tell you not to talk to her politely?
3: I don't know. Because she probably's having a bad day.
4: Are you sure you were being polite, sir?
3: I guess I have to ask the Almighty because I don't really know.
4: Wait, who's the Almighty? My store manager?
3: If I could speak to the store manager.
4: No. My store manager is not available right now, sir. But the husband of the woman that you cursed at is.
3: I don't know if I have time for this.
5: Hello there. My name is Dale DeWalt. I'd like to speak to the dead man who spoke to my wife like that.
3: Dale DeWalt.
5: Where do you live?
3: You will not find that out.
5: I know you drive a Prius, but where do you live?
3: I do not drive a Prius, and I don't know what the hell your wife was even driving in the
5: first place. Who are you talking to? Who are you talking to like that, dummy?
3: I'm talking to you, Dale DeWalt.
5: Really? You ain't talking to me. You're going to be talking to the dirt. You don't talk to me like that.
3: You don't talk to me like that.
5: You don't talk to me like that.
3: No, you don't talk to me like that.
5: No, you don't talk to me like that. No, you.
4: Hello, yes, this is Carmen. I believe we were disconnected. Sir, you got Mr. DeWalt all upset over here.
3: Listen, I don't care.
5: Hey there, you pencil neck geek. Where I come from, I put you in my pickup and pop you in your pie hole.
3: You 200-pound beer cut.
5: I don't drink beer. I drink whiskey.
3: You drink whiskey. Well, why don't you go ahead and make America great again?
4: Stupid.
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1: Well, the Friday morning commute is really cleared up nicely. 5 and 99 both looking good through Stockton right now. If you're leaving town on Highway 5 southbound, no troubles on into Lathrop. Even in Tracy, 205 completely at the limit, heading out to 580. And 580 just sluggish over the Altamont Pass. That's traffic. I'm Ron Servi.
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0: 97.7, 98.3 K-Win. It is Lucas in the morning. It's going to be over 100 degrees today, tomorrow, and Sunday. I need to meet somebody with a pool. Anybody have a pool out there I can come by and hang out by the pool?
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1: Well, the Friday morning commute is really cleared up nicely. 5 and 99 both looking good through Stockton right now. If you're leaving town on Highway 5 southbound, no troubles on into Lathrop. Even in Tracy, 205 completely at the limit heading out to 580. And 580 just sluggish over the Altamont Pass. That's traffic. I'm Ron Servi.
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0: 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It is Lucas in the morning. So Renee is coming in here next. She's got the perfect way for you to kick off your Friday by winning a trip to see Ye, formerly Kanye, in New Orleans at the Superdome. That's where the New Orleans Saints play. You could win that. She has your shot to win that coming up just after 11 a.m. on K-Win.
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6: Well, the Friday morning commute is really cleared up nicely. 5 and 99 both looking good through Stockton right now. If you're leaving town on Highway 5 southbound,

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can't believe school is already starting. My youngest just started school yesterday. He's in first grade. The time flies. Anyways, you have a chance to score those KWIN logoed backpacks all this weekend. Just be ready for that word to text tomorrow.

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1: Who you with?
0: On the couch with my favorite Santa. I was about to, but you convinced us. Should I decorate her walls or log off the Pinterest? Never too late to meditate on emotional attachments.

0: So Veronica in Manteca, Cardi B says she becomes a demon when you mess with this. What is she talking about?
1: Her money.
0: Yes, you're a winner.
1: Yes. Oh my God. Thank you. I've never won anything before from you guys, and I've tried so many times.
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0: Wow, that's amazing. Well, yeah, we're going to hook you up with G-Eazy and Logic tickets. It's all happening at the Shoreline October 28th. 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
1: 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And then there's this pickup truck, a huge one. So he hits the gas and guns it. And comes inches from hitting me. The tires screeched. And I yell, WTF! And look at the guy, and he's huge. And thankfully, he was reasonable because I think he would have beat me up.
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1: 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So he hits the gas and guns it. And comes inches from hitting me. The tire's screeched. And I yell, WTF! And look at the guy, and he's huge. And thankfully, he was reasonable because I think he would have beat me up.
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8.3 Kaywin, I just got a text from Brian in Stockton. He wanted to know if I could say that word again to qualify to go see Kanye West, and I can. That word to text this hour is Orleans. 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
8: 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And comes inches from hitting me, the tires screeched. And I yell, WTF! And look at the guy, and he's huge. And thankfully, he was reasonable, because I think he would have beat me up.
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2: So Jay-Z and Tom Brady are collaborating to give business advice to NFL rookies. 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

0: So Veronica in Manteca, Cardi B says she becomes a demon when you mess with this. What is she talking about?
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0: Yes, you're a winner.
1: Yes. Oh, my God. Thank you. I've never won anything before from you guys, and I've tried so many times.
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0: Wow, that's amazing. 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
0: 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And then there's this pickup truck, a huge one. So he hits the gas and guns it. And comes inches from hitting me. The tires screeched. And I yell, WTF! And look at the guy, and he's huge. And thankfully, he was reasonable because I think he would have beat me up.
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0: one about ASAP Rocky seen in a thong in a photo online. Did you catch any of this? Okay, so Boozy Badass has apologized to ASAP Rocky for his initial reaction to that viral photo that appeared to show ASAP Rocky in a thong, but it was fake. Yeah, it turned out to be someone using Photoshop or something, man. But Rocky explained the situation in a recent interview and said he capitalized on the moment by doing what? Releasing a line of thongs for women. Yeah, so Boozy Badass issued an apology on social media, acknowledging his mistake, first of all, and then showed support for Rocky's response to the whole thing. And Rocky shared that he actually sold out of the thongs on the first night. Yeah, turning that joke on him into a successful business move. That's amazing, man. Stick around. SZA coming up. Got some Rick Ross and Young Miami coming up.
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K-Wan, what's up, man? Louis Cruz, happy Friday. Just a heads up, man, this weekend, now it's back to school time, right? So we're hooking

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you know, I purchased that Michael biopic. 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There is word

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What's up, man? Louis Cruz, happy Friday. Yeah, they say the weekend is going to be really hot, man, like Saturday and Sunday, like 104 and 106 or something like that, like really hot.

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Hey, did Michael Jackson and Whitney Houston really hook up? That's been a small rumor for a second, but we're going to talk about it coming up.

0: 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I don't think that way. I just want a girl who does think that way. I'm much more progressive than that. But if my wife isn't, I just have to love and support her, you know?
1: It's Friday.
2: It's Friday. 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

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What?

0: music career. So yeah, there's some old school Friday tea, man. Now stick around. French Montana on the way. Some T.I. Lil Durk coming up.
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17: A better life with Dr. Sanjay Gupta.
18: Even for people who fall asleep easily, staying asleep can be difficult. You wake up, your mind starts to race, you can't turn those thoughts off. Sleep experts say there are a few things you can try. Cognitive shuffling. That's when you choose a random, impersonal, non-emotional word. Then for each letter of that word, think of as many words that begin with each letter as you can before moving on to the next one. It distracts your brain from stress. It also mimics the fragmented thought patterns that usually occur as you drift off to sleep. Sensory grounding is something else. That's when you work through things you can hear, feel, see, smell, or taste. That helps you to be in the moment instead of dwelling on the past or the future. Or just do a mental walkthrough of a place you know well. Familiar but neutral imagery that can calm the brain. I'm Dr. Sanjay Gupta, helping you live a better life.
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Are you ready? It's going down in New Orleans. 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

0: So Veronica in Manteca, Cardi B says she becomes a demon when you mess with this. 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
0: Yes, you're a winner.
1: 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Thank you. I've never won anything before from you guys, and I've tried so many times.
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1: 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I'm going to get some miles in, so I'm running. And then there's this pickup truck, a huge one. So he hits the gas and guns it. And comes inches from hitting me. 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And I yell, WTF! And look at the guy, and he's huge. And thankfully, he was reasonable because I think he would have beat me up.
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0: 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What's up, man? Louis Cruz. Thank you for being here today on your Friday as we get into the weekend together. Just a little heads up on what we're doing here at KWIN this weekend. 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
1: Let's get the party started. 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That's when I knew that your heart was scarring. Friends to lovers need a part to star in. Like, wait, babe.